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2: She work it, girl, she work the bowl. 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Doing a thing right on the floor. And money, money she making. Look at the way she's shaking. Make you wanna touch her, wanna taste her. Have you lusting for her? 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

It's a brand new me, I guess. 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It's true.

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Our colors will fade eventually, so if our time is running out, day after day, we'll make the mundane a masterpiece. Oh my, my, oh my, my love, I take one look at you, you're taking me out.

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1: All the people on the right,
0: boogaloo.
1: All the people on the left,
0: wap bam boogie.
1: All the people on the right,
0: boogaloo.
1: All the people on the left,
0: wap bam boogie.
1: All the people on the right,
0: boogaloo.
1: All the people on the left,

0: Hi, it's Ed Sheeran. I don't need a camera to capture this moment.
1: People, yes, FM. Ed Sheeran, yes, FM.

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3: 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Drink some margaritas by swing and blue lights. Listen to the mariachi play at midnight. Are you with me? 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

0: 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Are you with me? 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

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What are you going? 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

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Move your feet and start in the game. If you want to dance this different bit, you have to get the moving feet. You're feeling alright, there's some on the tree. I don't give a flip. In this funky bit,